0: feeling me? 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Cause I better have you naked right into this song.
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0: 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My finger is on the button. My finger is on the button.
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Suddenly red blue lights flash us from behind, loud voice booming, please step out onto the line. Ballet bridge was a comfort, Cena just hides her eyes, policeman taps the shades, is that a Chevy 69? 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

stuck around. TV news and cameras, there's choppers in the sky. Marines, police, reporters ask where, for and why. Belly yells, we're out of here, sinus is right on. Making moves and starting grooves before they knew we were gone. 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

0: You guys have no idea what this means to us. Thank you so much.
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2: W.